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0: This is MPB Radio 1 with the latest news.
1: Government has decided against an outright ban on e-scooters, but the age limit for their use will be raised to 18. This will take effect in August. Later this year, legislation will also be introduced to treat e-scooters as mechanically propelled vehicles, and there will be a requirement for licensing and registration. Minister of State for Transport, Sean Canny, explains.
2: At the moment, the sale of them is undocumented. Who buys them is undocumented. Who's using them is undocumented. And if a guard stops a person with an e-scooter on the road, who owns it? He doesn't know. So by having it registered, looking at the person driving it, looking for their birth cert or checking all of that, you can see whether they're underage or overage.
1: A 29-year-old man has been charged with dangerous driving after a car was driven at a group of people in Skerries in Dublin at the weekend. Sean McGlone from Beechwood Drive in Drogheda appeared before Balbriggan District Court. Diane Connor reports.
3: Sean McGlone was arrested at his home in Drogheda at 6 o'clock yesterday evening and brought to Balbriggan Garda Station for questioning. Garda Alton McElroy told Balbriggan District Court this morning that he charged the 29-year-old with dangerous driving at 20 past 10 last night. Defence barrister Piers Collins made an application for bail, which the Gardaí did not object to. Judge Stephanie Goggins granted bail on his own bond of €5,000. Sean McGlone, who drives a van for a living, must sign on 3 times a week and avoid Balbriggan and Skerries. He must have no contact with any potential witnesses, be of good behaviour and not consume alcohol.
1: In Britain, the Labour leader Andy Burnham has been appointed the country's 7th Prime Minister in 10 years. Mr Burnham takes over from Keir Starmer and has promised to address the cost of living crisis and poorly performing services.
4: Today in Castlebar, it's 13 degrees with scattered clouds. Humidity sits around 93% and winds are near 8 kilometres per hour, so it's feeling fairly mild overall. Tomorrow, Castlebar looks overcast clouds with a high near 20 and a low around 11. Winds average near 12 kilometres per hour. That's your weather from MPB.
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2: Government has decided against an outright ban on e-scooters, but the age limit for their use will be raised to 18. This will take effect in August. Later this year, legislation will also be introduced to treat e-scooters as mechanically propelled vehicles, and there will be a requirement for licensing and registration. Minister of State for Transport, Sean Canny, explains.
3: At the moment, the sale of them is undocumented. Who buys them is undocumented. Who's using them is undocumented. And if a guard stops a person with an e-scooter on the road, who owns it? He doesn't know. So by having it registered, looking at the person driving it, looking for their birth cert or checking all of that, you can see whether they're underage or overage.
2: A 29-year-old man has been charged with dangerous driving after a car was driven at a group of people in Skerries in Dublin at the weekend. Sean McGlone from Beechwood Drive in Drogheda appeared before Balbriggan District Court. Diane Connor reports.
4: Sean McGlone was arrested at his home in Drogheda at 6 o'clock yesterday evening and brought to Balbriggan Garda Station for questioning. Garda Alton McElroy told Balbriggan District Court this morning that he charged the 29-year-old with dangerous driving at 20 past 10 last night. Defence Barrister Piers Collins made an application for bail, which the Gardaí did not object to. Judge Stephanie Goggins granted bail on his own bond of €5,000. Sean McGlone, who drives a van for a living, must sign on three times a week and avoid Balbriggan and Skerries. He must have no contact with any potential witnesses, be of good behaviour and not consume alcohol.
2: In Britain, the Labour leader Andy Burnham has been appointed the country's seventh Prime Minister in 10 years. Mr Burnham takes over from Keir Starmer and has promised to address the cost of living crisis and poorly performing services.
5: Today in Castlebar, it's 13 degrees with broken clouds. Humidity sits around 94% and winds are near 8 kilometres per hour, so it's feeling fairly mild overall. Tomorrow, Castlebar looks overcast, clouds with a high near 20 and a low around 11. Winds average near 12 kilometres per hour. That's your weather from MPB.
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0: Taylor Swift is number one this week with I Knew It, I Knew You.
1: When we said goodbye, wondering if I'd made it up in my mind. And now you look me in the eye.
0: But will she make it another week of the chart? Join me on the next Airplay 40 chart to see whether they stay at the top of the countdown or will we have a brand new number one, all right here on Airplay 40.
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0: LPB Radio 1 with the latest news.
1: Government has decided against an outright ban on e-scooters, but the age limit for their use will be raised to 18. This will take effect in August. Later this year, legislation will also be introduced to treat e-scooters as mechanically propelled vehicles, and there will be a requirement for licensing and registration. Minister of State for Transport, Sean Canny, explains.
2: At the moment, the sale of them is undocumented. Who buys them is undocumented. Who's using them is undocumented. And if a guard stops a person with an e-scooter on the road, who owns it? He doesn't know. So by having it registered, looking at the person driving it, looking for their birth cert or checking all of that, you can see whether they're underage or overage.
1: A 29-year-old man has been charged with dangerous driving after a car was driven at a group of people in Skerries in Dublin at the weekend. Sean McGlone from Beechwood Drive in Drogheda appeared before Balbriggan District Court. Diane Connor reports.
3: Sean McGlone was arrested at his home in Drogheda at 6 o'clock yesterday evening and brought to Balbriggan Garda Station for questioning. Garda Alton McElroy told Balbriggan District Court this morning that he charged the 29-year-old with dangerous driving at 20 past 10 last night. Defence Barrister Piers Collins made an application for bail, which the Gardaí did not object to. Judge Stephanie Goggins granted bail on his own bond of €5,000. Sean McGlone, who drives a van for a living, must sign on three times a week and avoid Balbriggan and Skerries. He must have no contact with any potential witnesses, be of good behaviour and not consume alcohol.
1: In Britain, the Labour leader Andy Burnham has been appointed the country's seventh Prime Minister in 10 years. Mr Burnham takes over from Keir Starmer and has promised to address the cost of living crisis and poorly performing services.
4: Today in Castlebar, it's 13 degrees with overcast clouds. Humidity sits around 94% and winds are near 8 kilometres per hour, so it's feeling fairly mild overall. Tomorrow, Castlebar looks overcast clouds with a high near 21 and a low around 11. This average near 12 kilometres per hour. That's your weather from MPB.
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0: Radio 1 with the latest news.
1: Government has decided against an outright ban on e-scooters, but the age limit for their use will be raised to 18. This will take effect in August. Later this year, legislation will also be introduced to treat e-scooters as mechanically propelled vehicles, and there will be a requirement for licensing and registration. Minister of State for Transport, Sean Canny, explains.
2: At the moment, the sale of them is undocumented, who buys them is undocumented, who's using them is undocumented, and if a guard stops a person with an e-scooter on the road, who owns it? He doesn't know. So by having it registered, looking at the person driving it, looking for their birth cert or checking all of that, you can see whether they're underage or overage.
1: A 29-year-old man has been charged with dangerous driving after a car was driven at a group of people in Skerries in Dublin at the weekend. Sean McGlone from Beechwood Drive in Drogheda appeared before Balbriggan District Court. Diane Connor reports.
3: Sean McGlone was arrested at his home in Drogheda at 6 o'clock yesterday evening and brought to Balbriggan Garda Station for questioning. Garda Alton McElroy told Balbriggan District Court this morning that he charged the 29-year-old with dangerous driving at 20 past 10 last night. Defence Barrister Piers Collins made an application for bail, which the Gardaí did not object to. Judge Stephanie Goggins granted bail on his own bond of €5,000. Sean McGlone, who drives a van for a living, must sign on 3 times a week and avoid Balbriggan and Skerries. He must have no contact with any potential witnesses, be of good behaviour and not consume alcohol.
1: In Britain, the Labour leader Andy Burnham has been appointed the country's 7th Prime Minister in 10 years. Mr Burnham takes over from Keir Starmer and has promised to address the cost of living crisis and poorly performing services.
4: Today in Castlebar, it's 13 degrees with overcast clouds. Humidity sits around 94% and winds are near 8 kilometres per hour, so it's feeling fairly mild overall. Tomorrow, Castlebar looks overcast clouds with a high near 21 and a low around 11. Winds average near 12 kilometres per hour. That's your weather from MPB.
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0: Taylor Swift is number one this week with I Knew It, I Knew You.
1: When we said goodbye, wondering if I'd made it up in my mind. And now you look me in the eye.
0: But will she make it another week at the top of the chart? 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

0: Radio 1 with the latest news.
1: Government has decided against an outright ban on e-scooters, but the age limit for their use will be raised to 18. This will take effect in August. Later this year, legislation will also be introduced to treat e-scooters as mechanically propelled vehicles, and there will be a requirement for licensing and registration. Minister of State for Transport, Sean Canny, explains.
2: At the moment, the sale of them is undocumented, who buys them is undocumented, who's using them is undocumented, and if a guard stops a person with an e-scooter on the road, who owns it? He doesn't know. So by having it registered, looking at the person driving it, looking for their birth cert or checking all of that, you can see whether they're underage or overage.
1: A 29-year-old man has been charged with dangerous driving after a car was driven at a group of people in Skerries in Dublin at the weekend. Sean McGlone from Beechwood Drive in Drogheda appeared before Balbriggan District Court. Diane Connor reports.
3: Sean McGlone was arrested at his home in Drogheda at 6 o'clock yesterday evening and brought to Balbriggan Garda Station for questioning. Garda Alton McElroy told Balbriggan District Court this morning that he charged the 29-year-old with dangerous driving at 20 past 10 last night. Defence Barrister Piers Collins made an application for bail, which the Gardaí did not object to. Judge Stephanie Goggins granted bail on his own bond of €5,000. Sean McGlone, who drives a van for Inc., must sign on three times a week and avoid Balbriggan and Skerries. He must have no contact with any potential witnesses, be of good behaviour and not consume alcohol.
1: In Britain, the Labour leader Andy Burnham has been appointed the country's seventh Prime Minister in 10 years. Mr Burnham takes over from Keir Starmer and has promised to address the cost of living crisis and poorly performing services.
4: Today in Castlebar, it's 13 degrees with overcast clouds. Humidity sits around 96% and winds are near 8 kilometres per hour, so it's feeling fairly mild overall. Tomorrow, Castlebar looks overcast clouds with a high near 21 and a low around 11. Winds average near 12 kilometres per hour. That's your weather from MPB.
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13: Hey, remember we had Lori from Indianapolis on the show? And she has this job in the world. She's a miracle worker. Let's remind everyone about what Lori's all about. Lori, are you there?
14: Hello.
15: Hello.
13: Okay, tell everyone what you do for a living, because it's fascinating, we think.
14: Okay, so I go in with the surgeon, and I recover organs, mostly kidneys, but I do lungs, I do liver, I do heart and kidneys.
13: Wow. Okay, this is important stuff. What do you think, Gandhi?
15: So when you say you recover them, are you the person that's transporting them somewhere else, or are you actually going in there and getting them out?
14: I both.
15: Oh, wow.
14: I go in there, I get them out, and with the kidneys, then I clean them, cannulate them, put them on a pump, and I take them back to my office, and I find them a home.
16: Wow. Okay, I have a question. How long, like I heard that it has to be like a quick process, like it has to get on ice really quick, some of these organs, like how quick is it?

0: process of getting it into somebody else?
1: Okay, so heart, lungs, liver, they will all have a home before we go into the OR. So they all know where they're going, because those will have to be placed within 8 hours of coming out of a body.
0: Okay.
2: It's close.
1: The kidneys, however, we put them on a pump and they can last up to 24 hours. They do not have a home when they are retrieved, because they are so size specific, the kidneys. So we wait until we take those out so that we can measure them, cannulate them while they're pumping, and then we find them a home.
3: Wow, never knew any of this. So this is why it's important to always have a Yeti cooler in the garage ready to go. You know?
1: I keep one in the trunk of my car for emergencies.
3: So I must assume that if you have up to 8 hours to get most of those organs moved and in the recipient, There's obviously there's a major network of communication going on here, right?
1: It's a whole team. It's a whole team working together, because I'm in Indiana, but let's say that I have a donor whose heart perfectly matches a recipient in Texas. We have to be in cahoot with Texas, get them up here in time. And then we have to wait until that recipient is basically on the table and they're ready for that heart. They'll call us and say, okay, we're 2 hours out. Then we know that we can take that out, get it on the cooler, get it on the plane, and get it back to Texas.
0: Wow.
3: Well, let me ask you this. If you have someone coming in, let's say from Newark Airport, and it's delayed 4 hours, or I'm sure it doesn't work that way. I mean, have you ever had to lose an organ because they just didn't make it in time?
1: We do not, because we have private jets.
0: Oh, wow. Oh,
2: wow.
0: That's awesome.
3: Nice.
0: Hey, can you give the organ?
3: Scary, you should donate a kidney. You get to fly on a private jet. What's that, Danielle?
0: Hey, do you give the organs names? Like if you take somebody's, you know, like heart out, do you name it like Larry the Heart or something?
1: We do not, but we should do that. Maybe we'll talk.
0: See?
3: Danielle, always with the very deep probing scientific questions.
0: Exactly.
3: Well, that was fun. Let's take it as a high. My name is Larry the Heart. Gandhi. Gandhi's full of questions. What do you
4: have? Yes. Okay, so I have a couple. So one, the patient always flies to you and you never fly the organ to the patient?
1: No. We will go wherever we are needed. So let's say that we have a heart here. Wherever the heart is going, that heart team will fly here, get the heart, and then fly the heart back to their hospital.
4: Okay.
2: Oh, wow.
4: And then my other question was, are people just ready to have surgery at that moment? Like, I thought before you had some pretty major surgeries, you're not supposed to eat for a certain amount of time, and there are certain things you have to prep your body for, but if you get a heart, you get a heart. Do they just go?
1: Right. And so if you're on the top of that heart list, you already know. And most of the people that are getting the heart are already in the hospital.
4: Ah, okay.
1: Gotcha. So they're already on the antibiotics and doing all the things that they need to do.
3: I can't imagine what it would be like to be sitting there and you're not in the hospital, but the phone rings and said, okay, get down here now. And
4: yeah.
3: You're like, okay, go time.
4: Right.
3: Wow. You have your whole bag packed, ready to go.
1: Which is what they do for kidneys, because kidneys can be like that. Because like I said, they don't have a home. So when they find a home, they'll call the recipient and say, hey, we have this kidney. Would you like to come in? And they'll say, yes, sure. So then they'll drive to the hospital and get them all prepped and ready.
3: Wow, this is incredible. By the way, we're talking to Lori, who won a contest from her. That's how she won a contest with us, rather. And now we know one of those fascinating people on earth. This is just a blessing. Yeah, Nate, what do you have for Lori?
2: I have so many questions for you. So
3: start with one.
1: Okay.
2: The first one I have is the family, the recipient family and the family of the donor. Do you connect the two of them? Do you like?
1: We do if they want to, because there, believe it or not, are some recipient families who do not want to know anything about the donor. And there are some that want to know everything about the donor. So that is a whole separate group from what I do, but they are bereavement aftercare program. They connect those people, but they write letters back and forth to each other through our network.
2: Okay.
1: So we don't say, hey, this is their address, this is where they live. You write a letter, you give it to us, we give it to them. And then eventually, if those people want to meet, they absolutely can.
0: Wow.
4: Okay.
2: That's fascinating.

0: A second question. So you went back to school at the age of 40 because you decided this was something important in your life that you needed to do for you.
1: I did.
0: How difficult was going back to school at 40, and what did you leave as a career to do this?
1: Let me tell you how difficult it was. My first communications class I had to take, they were like, okay, we're going to make PowerPoints and we're going to do this and we're using Google Docs and all of these things. And I turned to the senior in high school that was sitting beside me, and I was like, what is that? I don't know what that is.
2: Wow.
1: Don't worry, I'll help you. I had no idea what I was doing. It was a mess. It was a mess.
3: I have a question.
4: She hasn't answered the question yet.
0: Yeah, but that is such determination that you had to say, I'm going to do this. My God, you're such an inspiration.
4: I know. I love that. But what career did you leave to do this?
1: I worked for an ophthalmologist.
4: Okay.
2: Wow.
1: I was a receptionist at an ophthalmologist's office.
4: Wow. Look at that.
2: Wow.
1: Yeah.
4: That's amazing.
1: So when my husband passed away, what inspired me to do this was I received a letter from the lady who received my husband's heart.
2: Oh, wow.
1: And I can't tell you how many times I read that letter. At least 200 times
4: I mean, what did it say? Just the headlines that really, really stick out.
1: It was just like, thank you so much. This was such an unselfish thing for you to do. You went through this whole tragedy, but still had compassion to help me. And now I am able to see my grandchildren grow up.
4: Oh, wow.
1: I was able to watch my daughter get married. I was able to do all of these things because of your husband.
2: Wow. That's incredible.
1: Yeah. And I was like, oh my gosh. And so I decided right then and there that I didn't know how, I didn't know what, I didn't know what it was going to entail, but donation was going to be a part of my life in some way.
2: That's awesome.
4: Wow. I cannot imagine what it's like to have a doctor look you in the eye and say, you're at the end of your life. Unless someone has an organ to keep you alive. Now, what were you going to say?
1: One of the very tragic parts of the story that I left out was my husband and I were together for 8 years. And we never talked about getting married. We were just happy. We were dating. You know, we lived together. We were just happy, whatever. And on a Tuesday, he looked at me and he said, what are we doing this weekend? And I said, I don't think we have any plans. And he said, let's get married. And I was like, what? And he said, let's get married. So we flew to Destin. We got married on the beach, just the two of us. And 16 days later, he passed away.
2: Oh my God.
1: Yeah. Oh, wow. So we were only married for 16 days, but that was definitely God telling him to take care of me.
2: Oh, I'm so sorry to hear that.
0: Wow.
4: Yeah. Your story is beyond fascinating.
2: Seriously.
4: You have so many different layers of storytelling and things to learn. Just Gary, you had a question for Lori?
3: Yeah, I was just wondering if there was ever a situation where somebody was waiting for like something like a liver, for instance, and then all of a sudden the liver comes out of the other person and you're like, ooh, yeah, we can't use this because maybe the person like had a life of like, you know, drinking too much or something. Has there been an organ where you guys were like, you got your hopes up to be able to use it? And it's like, yeah, can't.
1: Absolutely. Absolutely. We had some lungs just a few weeks ago that we do CAT scans and bronx and all of the testing beforehand. Nothing showed up on the test. And then we got in and there was a nodule on the lung that turned out to be a cancerous nodule.
2: Ooh,
1: so, of course, we can't use any of the organs then.
4: I guess my liver won't work. I'm going to go ahead and remove myself from the liver list. Finally, yes. Gandhi, what do you have for Lori?
2: Okay, I think it's a question that is the biggest urban legend maybe of all time. Is it true that if you have organ donator or donation on your license, you're an organ donor, that doctors will let you die so that they can get your organs?
1: No. This is so funny that people think this. No. When you come into the ER, they don't look at your license and go, put him over in, you know, aisle left. He's going to go to organ donation.
2: I didn't think so. I just wanted to debunk that one because we hear it all the time.
1: No.
4: I'll tell you what. We have people texting in.
1: Do not even know. that you are an organ donor until you're on event and way after.
4: Okay. Because the rumor out there is it's a possibility. People were texting us saying you should ask Lori about whether or not

0: Well, people are watching their watch while I slowly suffocate so they can take my organs.
1: Rifling through my wallet.
0: No. Oh, my God. So this has been amazing.
2: Lori, no, that is not true.
0: Speaking with you, and I don't do you guys agree? I mean, this is just amazing.
3: Yeah, it's amazing.
0: We could go on and on.
2: Guys.
4: So many levels.
2: Thanks.
0: We could go on and on. Thank you so much for your time, and God bless you. And if ever you need a liver, don't come running to me.
2: we're gonna take your heart, Elvis.
0: All right. Oh, see, my heart is golden.
1: You're not gonna fit. Let me tell you.
0: Shut up. You menace. All right. We love you, Lori. Thank you for listening to us. Have a great day.
2: Thank you. Thanks, guys.
3: Thank you.
2: Okay, bye-bye.
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1: All right, Danielle, take it away.
2: What's up, Amanda?
3: Oh, nothing.
2: All right, so we're going to phone tap your mom today, right?
3: Yeah.
2: All right, what are we going to do to her?
3: We're going to tell her that I've been having sex with one of my friends that she thinks I'm going out with, and I'm going to break the news that I'm not a virgin anymore.
2: Why do you want to do this?
3: Because she thinks I'm mommy's little girl, and now I'm going to try to tell her I'm not.
2: Let's call your mom. You ready?
3: Yeah.
2: All right, here we go.
4: Hello, how can I help you?
2: Hi, Amanda.
4: No, this is a mother.
2: Oh, hi. This is Marie from Eckert.
4: Yes.
2: She left this as one of her numbers on her account.
4: Yes.
2: She was in here yesterday, I think it was.
4: Okay.
2: And she dropped $10 when she was buying condoms, and I just wanted to let her know. Yeah, she bought condoms, and she dropped $10. And I have the $10, and I just wanted her to know that, you know, if she was looking for it, we have it, and I'll hold it for her.
4: Okay, fine. Thank you.
2: Thanks so much.
4: Okay, bye.
2: Bye. Hello?
3: Yeah.
2: You ask for her, okay? It's all you now. Are you ready?
3: Yeah.
2: Okay.
3: Okay.
5: Thank you for calling. Let me know how can I help you.
3: Mike?
5: Yeah.
3: It's Amanda. Can I talk to my mom, please?
5: Hold on.
4: Amanda, were you in Eckerd yesterday?
3: Yeah.
4: Did you go to Genevieve's?
3: Yeah.
4: Oh, you did?
3: Yeah.
4: You bought condoms?
3: What are you talking about?
4: What am I talking about? You dropped a $10 bill?
3: What are you talking about?
4: Somebody just called me here.
3: Oh, yeah.
4: Yeah?
3: Mm-hmm.
4: Yeah, what?
3: Yeah.
4: Yeah, what?
3: I bought them. I bought condoms yesterday.
4: Get out.
3: I did.
4: For what?
3: For me and Jeff.
4: Amanda.
3: Yeah.
4: We'll talk about this later.
3: I want to start protecting myself because I haven't done it in a while.
4: What? Are you f***ing kidding me?
3: I don't see what the big deal is. You were having sex at my age. Why are you getting so angry?
4: I'm in shock.
3: Why are you in shock?
4: I'm very upset.
3: What do you think we do, Mom? We only kiss? Come on.
4: I thought you weren't going out. You were just friends.
3: That's what I told you, but now it's all coming out.
4: I don't know what to say. I really don't know what to say. I'm beyond shock.
3: It's not a big deal.
4: Yeah, it is a big deal.
3: No, it's not.
4: It's a very big deal.
3: No, it isn't.
4: Yeah, it's a very big deal. I'm repulsed. I can't believe it. I'm absolutely flabbergasted.
3: You need to get over it.
4: I'm not going to get over it.
3: Well, you have to.
4: No, I don't have to.
3: No, you do.
4: This is not my choice for you. I have nothing to say to you.
3: Why?
4: I really don't.
3: Talk to me.
4: I have nothing to say.
3: All of a sudden, you have nothing to say to me?
4: No, I really have nothing to say
3: to you. If you're angry, tell me. Tell me what
4: you're
3: thinking.
4: I am angry. I'm beyond angry. The steam is coming out of my ears right now.
3: I don't understand. All of a sudden, you're getting mad over the stupidest things.
4: This is not stupid.
3: Yes,
4: this
3: it is.
4: This is major.
3: Well, you should be happy. At least I'm using a condom. Like, seriously, what do you want?
4: I wanted a pure little girl for a while.
3: Well, you don't have that anymore, so I don't know what to tell you.
4: How long has this been going on?
3: Well, since I met him, there was one before him, and that was it.
4: There was one before this?
3: Yeah.
4: You had me really over a barrel, boy. Never in a million years would have I thought this. Never.
3: What? You were having sex at my age. What is the big
4: what
3: deal?
4: What does that have to do with anything?
3: So, it's the same thing. I don't understand why it's such a bad thing. You turned out perfectly okay, so I'm having sex. What's the big deal?
4: I can't even talk. I'm shaking.
3: At least I'm doing the right thing. This is the first time I used a condom. I could have done it the same way for all that time, but I didn't, did I?
4: And you had unprotected sex before this?
3: Yes. Jeff and somebody else. It's not a big deal.
4: And what if that somebody else had a disease?
3: They don't.
4: How do you know?
3: Because they don't.
4: How do you know?
3: I know. They don't.
4: How do you know?
3: Because I guessed, Mom. What do you think? I just know.
4: I don't want the two of you alone in the house anymore.
3: Too bad, because he's coming over in like 10 minutes.
4: Well, I'll be home in 15.
3: Why are you coming home now?
4: Because I'm coming home anyway.
3: Why are you coming home?
4: Because I don't want to do you alone in my house making love. Or f***ing, whatever you want to call it. Not in my house.
2: Hello, Mom?
4: What?
2: This is Marie from Eckert.
4: Yeah.
2: But I'm actually Danielle, and you've just been phone tapped.
4: You son of a gun. I don't believe it. I really don't believe it. And I listen to this stupid stuff all the time, and I say, how can these people be so dumb?
0: The Elvis Duran phone tap.
6: This phone tap was pre-recorded with permission granted by all participants.
0: The Elvis Duran phone tap.

Better days are coming,

0: on the morning show.
1: Is Brandon talking to us? He's putting 2 weeks' notice in. Should we talk to our listener about this?
2: Yeah,
1: he's got something. This is big news. If we can talk to Brandon here. Brandon calling from Connecticut. How you doing up there, Brandon? You good?
3: Hey, Elvis. I'm doing great. How are you?
1: So, well, I'm okay, but this is your day because you're putting 2 weeks' notice in today. You're saying goodbye?
3: Yeah, I got the offer last night, and I accepted it.
1: Wow. So you got an offer. You're going in today to say, hey, it's been great. It's been fun.
2: It's been lovely.
1: But it hasn't been great fun.
3: Yeah, exactly. It's been real. It's been fun, but it hasn't been real fun.
2: Do they know it's coming or no?
3: No, they have no clue.
2: Wow.
1: But there's a problem here. Tell them what the issue is, and it's really about us. It really isn't about you.
3: Yeah, so unfortunately, I won't be listening to you live anymore.
2: What?
1: Well, there's a little paperwork you got to sign for that.
2: I was going to say, did you sign the paperwork?
1: So you don't have to work in the morning anymore? So you have to work in the afternoon? I mean, what's your deal?
3: So instead of getting up at 4:30 and catching you guys at 6, I will be getting up at and going to work for noon.
2: Wait, you're going to work at noon?
1: How do we we get that job?
2: Hang up on him.
1: Sounds awesome.
2: So angry at you.
1: Oh, my God. Wouldn't you guys love to go to work at noon?
2: Yes.
1: Okay, talk about it, Brandon. What are you doing at noon?
3: So I will be an insurance rep for a roofing company, and they want to catch people first and second shift, so that's why they start us later.
1: Okay.
4: Okay.
1: Well, we could do second shift.
4: Yeah, we should do second shift.
1: Well, whoever's doing second shift on our station, to fire him. Who is it?
2: I don't.
1: Ryan Seacrest.
3: Exactly. Ryan.
1: Get his ass out of here.
2: Ryan might be happy if you told him that.
1: Gandhi, we're going to sleep
3: Ryan's
1: in.
3: Ryan's got enough shows.
4: Okay, but Brandon, you don't have to not listen to us. You can listen to us on the app later in the day.
3: Exactly. I got to listen to you replay, but it's not the same as live.
4: Yeah, that's fair.
1: All right. Well, look, we're happy for you, Brandon. I know you're happy. Obviously, you're making this big move. You're giving 2 weeks' notice. Has anyone ever gone in to give 2 weeks' notice and they said, yeah, screw you, get out of here today?
2: I bet you they have.
5: Oh, yeah. I had that.
3: Yes, actually.
4: Yeah, that's really happened a couple times in our business.
1: But Nate says it happened to him.
5: Yeah. No, it was my
3: happened to me.
5: First radio job. I go in and give my 2 weeks' notice because I put my resignation under the manager's door. He calls me in the next morning. He goes, what the F is this? I go, it's my 2 weeks. I got another job. He says, get the hell out of here. I don't want to see you again.
1: Okay, thanks.
2: Wow.
1: Okay. See, Brandon, do you think there's a chance they're going to tell you, screw it, just get out of here? Or do they like you?
3: Yeah. No, they don't like me. I've been causing trouble.
2: Oh.
4: I like it already.
1: Yeah, we like you.
2: Yeah.
1: We like troublemakers.
2: Sometimes there's secrets, like, you know, radio secrets. They don't want us to get out there. Oh, so they're like, we'll show you the way to the door.
1: We should tell people the secret of playing 10 songs in a row or something like that. Hey, you know what? Let's reward Brandon for totally abandoning us.
2: Okay.
4: Yeah, Brandon.
1: You really are. You're just totally aborting mission here. What do you have for Brandon? Where are you going? What do you have for Brandon?
5: I got $500.
1: There you go.
2: Brandon!
1: Look at that. Call us if you're leaving our show. We'll give you money.
3: I can't believe it. Thank you so much.
1: Yeah, $500. Thanks to TopDogLaw.com, the official law partner of the Elvis Duran Morning Show. Mm. You know that by now. So, Brandon, if you're on your way to that new job and you have a car accident, Top Dog Law gets you top dollar. You know what I'm saying?
3: Oh, yeah.
1: You know, look, you could be eligible for compensation with no money down. TopDogLaw.com. Love them. $500 because you're leaving us. There you go. Congratulations.
3: Thank you.
1: Hold on, Brandon, and break a leg, they say.
0: Elvis Duran.
2: Oh, yeah.

0: This is MPB Radio 1 with the latest news.
1: Government has decided against an outright ban on e-scooters, but the age limit for their use will be raised to 18. This will take effect in August. Later this year, legislation will also be introduced to treat e-scooters as mechanically propelled vehicles, and there will be a requirement for licensing and registration. Minister of State for Transport, Sean Canny, explains.
2: At the moment, the sale of them is undocumented, who buys them is undocumented, who's using them is undocumented, and if a guard stops a person with an e-scooter on the road, who owns it? He doesn't know. So by having it registered, looking at the person driving it, looking for their birth cert or checking all of that, you can see whether they're underage or overage.
1: A 29-year-old man has been charged with dangerous driving after a car was driven at a group of people in Skerries in Dublin at the weekend. Sean McGlone from Beechwood Drive in Drogheda appeared before Balbriggan District Court. Diane Connor reports.
3: Sean McGlone was arrested at his home in Drogheda at 6 o'clock yesterday evening and brought to Balbriggan Garda Station for questioning. Garda Alton McElroy told Balbriggan District Court this morning that he charged the 29-year-old with dangerous driving at 20 past 10 last night. Defence Barrister Piers Collins made an application for bail, which the Gardaí did not object to. Judge Stephanie Goggins granted bail on his own bond of €5,000. Sean McGlone, who drives a van for a living, must sign on three times a week and avoid Balbriggan and Skerries. He must have no contact with any potential witnesses, be of good behaviour and not consume alcohol.
1: In Britain, the Labour leader Andy Burnham has been appointed the country's seventh Prime Minister in 10 years. Mr Burnham takes over from Keir Starmer and has promised to address the cost of living crisis and poorly performing services.
4: Today in Castlebar, it's 13 degrees with overcast clouds. Humidity sits around 96% and winds are near 9 kilometres per hour, so it's feeling fairly mild overall. Tomorrow, Castlebar looks overcast clouds with a high near 21 and a low around 11. Winds average near 12 kilometres per hour. That's your weather from MPB. Came back.

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1: Are you ready for the show?
2: Yes, baby, yes, yes, baby, yes, yes, baby.
3: Yeah, of course.
4: Okay, good.
5: Yeah.
3: Yeah, you should be like, yeah!
6: Yes, please.
7: I agree.
6: Yeah!

0: Did you catch anything interesting on TV yesterday?
1: Yes.
0: I'm sad too, Danielle.
1: I bawled my eyes out last night.
0: Wow. God, what a position that was. Anyway, I'm the same way. I mean, we had so much fun. What, 3 weeks of World Cup?
1: No, 5 weeks.
0: Five weeks.
1: Yeah.
0: God, well. 5 weeks of World Cup. Yeah. Three countries. It's just incredible. I can't get over all the stories.
1: Yeah.
0: And I can't get over the fact it's over.
1: I know. It's sad. 4 more years.
0: Anyone else sad?
2: Yeah. Danielle and I were texting about that yesterday because I was like, this has been so much fun. Yeah. What a run.
1: It was amazing. Great.
0: Froggy, what'd you think of the game yesterday?
3: I just wish it was here in 4 more years. I want to have it back here again. I loved having it here. It was great.
0: Yeah. What about you, Straight Nate? What'd you think?
4: It's so great. It just really is a unifying experience that only happens every 4 years.
1: I know.
0: It's like my sex life. Once every 4 years.
1: Sorry.
0: In halftime, I had fun at halftime, especially Shakira. Yeah.

0: Let's go.
1: Aw, we love you, Shakira. She was awesome. She looks good.
2: Oh, the girl, the woman's going to be 50 years old. She looks insane.
1: Oh, my God. I need an ass lift now. Anyway, she looked great. Everyone looked great. Good morning, Danielle.
2: Good morning.
1: Good morning there, Gandhi.
2: Good morning.
1: Scary.
3: Hello.
1: Buenos dias, señor.
3: Buenos dias.
1: There's Scotty B in Master Control.
4: Hi, good morning.
1: And there's Diamond.
5: Good morning.
1: What are you going to do now that World Cup is over?
5: I don't know. It's back to boring life.
1: All right. I'm with you. Our first caller of the day. Froggy's here. Froggy.
6: Good morning.
1: John's our first caller of the day. How you doing, John?
6: Good morning, everyone.
1: You know, John is from a place in Pennsylvania called Dingman's Ferry.
2: Oh, that sounds fun.
1: It's a town named after, like, a crossing.
2: Okay.
1: Yeah. Right? Yeah. I mean, tell me the history of Dingman's Ferry. Do you know, John?
6: Not much of it.
1: Okay.
6: Yeah. Sorry.
1: Did they ever build a bridge? So you.

0: Don't have to take a ferry.
1: There's a bridge. They used to run ferries across the Delaware River.
0: Yeah, it's a piece of history. You see, I think when you're born and raised there, you don't really remember that it's a significant piece of history. The Dingman family had a ferry service, and now they got a bridge. And now the Dingmans are like, what do we do?
2: Are they like gajillionaires, these Dingmans? No.
1: No. Okay. There was a Dingman's family though.
0: Yeah, I bet.
2: Look up their network.
0: You're living in history. Anyway, so excuse me. John says he called last week and dropped the phone.
1: What do you mean?
0: What happened? Oh, you were on the beach. That's right. Were you smoking pot? Was that you? I don't know.
1: Yeah, that was me. That was me. Yeah.
0: You're hitting the thing. Anyway,
2: hitting the pen.
0: Hitting the pen. Yeah. So how are you doing today? Are you stoned out of your mind today? Or are you cool?
1: No. I'm at work today.
0: Oh, okay. Mm. Oh, so you have one of those jobs where you got to be sober?
3: What's that?
1: I mean, I work in a golf course.
2: Oh, God. You don't? Yeah.
0: You got a great job out there. It's going to be a beautiful day today in the Northeast. I think tomorrow the rain is back. Hey, did you guys experience that apocalyptic thing?
2: I was in it. It was crazy.
4: Yeah, me too. That was
0: Saturday.
2: Crazy. Yeah.
0: That was crazy. Did you get to all those storms too, John?
1: Yes. It was. We had a lot of cleanup yesterday on the golf course.
0: Yeah, I heard they had to suspend the ferry service. Dingman's Ferry was suspended. I think it's been suspended for like 200 years, but that's just me. Hey, John, you are the first caller of the day. Welcome back to the show. What do you have for our friend John?
5: We have the Elvis Duran in the Morning Show t-shirt, thanks to Hackensack Meridian Health.
0: There you go, John. Have fun on the golf course today.
1: Thank you, guys. Have a wonderful day.
0: It's always good to hear from you. Hold on. There you go, John, everyone.
2: Thank you, John.
0: On the golf course today. I guess we get into the three things we need to know and get on with our lives. I don't know. It just seems weird we don't have the World Cup going on.
2: It stinks.
0: Yeah, Danielle is. I can tell you're in a space.
4: Yeah, it's sad. And I still have all my flags up in my house. I don't know how long it's going to be. It's kind of like the Christmas tree. I don't want to take it down yet.
0: Oh, by the way, she hasn't taken her Christmas tree down either.
2: I love your style.
0: To celebrate anything and everything.
4: I do.
0: All right, let's get into the three things we need to know and get on with the show. What's going on?
2: All right. Andrew Tate and his brother have been arrested in Miami. If you don't know who those two are, good for you. Because they're awful. They're social media influencers, millions of followers, a terrible reputation. The two were arrested by federal marshals Saturday on criminal charges of rape and sex trafficking in the UK. A news release from the UK's Crown Prosecution Service says Andrew Tate has been charged with 7 counts of rape, 3 counts of sex trafficking, 3 counts of assault, and other offenses. His brother Tristan is being charged with 2 counts of rape, sexual assault, and sex trafficking as well.
0: Oh, only 2 counts?
2: Only two.
0: So he's her brother. Yeah. So were they in Miami? Where they were arrested?
2: They were in Miami when they were arrested. Right. Yeah. British authorities are seeking their extradition, so we'll have to see how this one goes. The war in the Middle East is increasing in intensity after the death of 3 American service members on a 9th straight day of U.S. strikes against Iran Sunday. U.S. CENTCOM confirms an Iranian strike killed 2 U.S. service members and left 1 missing, while another service member was killed in action in Iraq. It all comes as Iran's supreme leader is vowing to widen the war if the U.S. keeps attacking the republic. His comments over the weekend came hours after Iran's deputy foreign minister said Tehran had officially suspended its commitment to the Memorandum of Understanding signed last month with the U.S. And finally, interesting little plot twist here. We've been talking about the contaminated lettuce and explosive diarrhea.
4: Oh, no.
2: We thought we had an answer.
0: Yeah, I know. Just like the World Cup, that was done.
2: The
0: explosive diarrhea is still going on?
2: It's still going on.
0: Good. Something to talk about.
2: But the answers are now more sketchy because the FDA says a lettuce sample from Taylor Farms that tested positive for cyclospora was actually a false positive. So they got all the blame and now they're saying no. It was a false positive. The company said Friday it was voluntarily recalling iceberg lettuce grown in central Mexico after it was linked to the current outbreak of gastrointestinal issues. The FDA said Sunday that after further review, no samples have actually tested positive for the parasite. Mm. Still, over 1,600 people have fallen ill. So they're looking for answers. Damn. And those are your three things.
0: Are you ready for your Monday?
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9: Okay, so Gandhi walks through the door this morning and goes, oh, look at this artwork created for me by an elephant.
2: Yes.
9: We're like, what? And so Danielle and I were looking at it. We're like, wow.
2: Yeah.
9: An elephant can't paint that. I mean, what was your first thought, Danielle, when you saw this painting?
4: I was like, okay, maybe the elephant did like some of the dots and then somebody came in and kind of finished it off.
9: That's what I thought. Yeah. It was like, you know, they let the elephant kind of like screw around with the canvas and the paint.
4: Sure.
9: And then someone came in and then actually painted like a real elephant and trees with detail.
4: Yeah.
5: Right.
9: And Gandhi says, Danielle, she says, you and I are the fruitcakes here.
4: I know.
2: Nutcase.
9: that an elephant did paint this.
2: Because there's multiple, creation. There's video, there's a whole place where they do it. People go to watch them do it.
9: So Gandhi, she throws gas on the flame by saying, but wait, I've got video proof.
2: Yeah.
9: And she sends us this video of this elephant painting this work of art.
2: Yeah.
9: And I'm like, oh my God, it looks real.
2: It is real.
9: It isn't real. It Danielle, is real. Help me here.
4: So my thing with this is that they could make the video look like it really happened that way, right, when it really didn't. So I think for me, unless you fly me there and I watch the elephant do it, I'm going to question it.
3: Amen.
9: I'll fly with you, Danielle. But look at it. Like, okay, here's the video.
2: That's a video I made, though.
9: What do you mean you made it?
2: So I stitched it together.
9: It's zoomed an elephant painting.
2: Yeah, but I zoomed in on the elephant, so you can't see like the whole thing, which is what Danielle's having a problem with. But if you just Google Sutha, the painting elephant, you'll see a bajillion videos from random people who have been there and seen it.
5: I think like a bad tattoo, where you have a bad tattoo and then you go to a tattoo artist and they turn it into something else. Mm-hmm. I think they let Sutha paint, like, just drop some stuff on a canvas, and then somebody else comes behind her and adds other things to make it look like
2: because when maybe, Froggy, you should watch the videos and do a Google.
4: When I go to that wine and painting place, my painting comes out a certain way, and then the person that knows what they're doing comes over to my canvas and kind of like fixes it a little bit.
5: Right.
4: So that's why I think the same thing happened.
2: But if you guys would just Google it and watch the process from start to finish, which takes maybe like 4 minutes, and I know that's a long time.
4: But how do we know that that's real and not fake?
9: Well, I tell you what.
2: If you don't believe anything, I can't help you.
9: Moving along. Because we're going to go in circles around this drain all friggin' day long. Do a search for Sutha the painting elephant.
2: Yes.
9: I put a stop to it.
2: Okay, fine.
9: Because Gandhi will never ever listen to our logic.
2: It's not your logic. You guys are the wrong ones. You have to do is look it up, watch the people in front of her.
9: Okay. No. Oh, look at this. Now here comes the mountain of other crazies. They're all agreeing with Gandhi. I've seen this Sutha the elephant painting. Yes, this elephant does paint. I know for a fact. I've seen the video. It's real.
2: What about the people who say...
5: I want to talk to somebody who's seen it in person.
2: Somebody said, I've seen elephants paint in real life. It's true. The zoo in Syracuse lets animals paint.
9: No, they do paint. But not this. Do you agree, Gandhi, that maybe there's a little bit of human assistance to form like the real items that are clearly painted by a human on these pieces of canvas?
2: Kind of. So I think that the elephants all like go to classes and they learn how to do this stuff. And I know that sounds crazy, but they actually do. Like there are videos of them in class where people are teaching them, oh, this is a tree, this is a flower, whatever. But aside from that, they just get handed a paintbrush and then they start to do their thing.
9: Okay.
2: So can we get the elephant on the phone? I know.
9: Okay.
2: Can we talk to her, please? Look at this.
9: We really got to move here.
2: Okay, but one person says they've been there and the elephants actually paint. Okay. Aha! Well, suckers!
9: Okay. I'm sure they have great mushrooms to chew on there in Thailand.
6: Elvis.
9: For some reason, I just feel dirty.
6: Danielle.
4: What the hell?
6: Gandhi.
2: They just butthole their couches all day.
6: Froggy.
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1: I got to tell you, out in Central Park yesterday, on the Great Lawn, with all the huge, massive screens watching the game, and slowly people trickled in, and then by the time I left when the game was starting, and it was getting really crowded. By the afternoon, later, I had friends that were still there. It was packed.
2: Wow.
1: I don't know if you were there watching it, but it was a great day. And the Global Citizens people are the nicest people. They send their love.
2: Hello.
1: They organize the whole thing. And it was great.
2: Yeah, great weather. Thank God it wasn't the day before.
3: Oh, my goodness. Oh.

0: Gosh. That would have been awful.
1: Yeah.
0: But everything just worked beautifully. So I had Denise Gonzalez. She was my translator. So I would say something, then she would translate. But I would say something like kind of clever and fun. And then the crowd would just stare at me with a blank stare. And then Denise would repeat what I said. And they're like, yeah! And I'm thinking, she's getting all the credit for this.
2: All of it.
0: I said it. She's merely repeating. I think she was saying what I was saying. I don't know.
2: What if she said something completely different?
1: Right.
0: Yeah, I would say, we're so happy to have you at Central Park. And she goes in Spanish, this white guy is stupid.
2: Yeah.
0: Yeah. I don't know. She was awesome.
1: That's awesome.
0: It was just a great day.
1: That's
0: it was a
1: so
0: good day.
1: Cool.
0: And I got sunburned, and I'm going to the dermatologist today. I'm going to get yelled at.
1: Oh,
0: you know.
1: Boy.
0: Where were you watching the game, Gandhi?
2: I did it from my apartment, and I was very excited because I can see the city on one side, but like Jersey on the other side. So I saw MetLife Stadium, and I got to see when they would set off fireworks.
0: Oh, cool.
2: What was happening, like the smoke. It was cool. Yeah. I would see it on TV, and then I'd run to the window, and I could see that.
0: From your apartment, could you see Shakira?
2: I tried so hard.
0: Oh, God, she was awesome. She was awesome.
2: Gorgeous.
0: What about you, Danielle? You were at home with your family?
3: Yeah, we were at home in the living room. We were screaming our heads off. It was awesome. For 2 days, because the England-France game on Saturday was incredible.
0: Oh, it was great.
3: That was incredible. And then yesterday, it was just, I'm already in mourning.
0: As far as the game goes, it was boring, until it wasn't.
3: Half the game yesterday was boring, and then it picked up.
0: What'd you do there, Nate? What'd you do?
4: I just stayed at home. I was thinking about going out, but every bar was just packed.
0: Same thing. Every bar we went, you couldn't even get near the door. So we just went home and ordered delivery and hung out with the dogs.
2: Mm-hmm. Even in the streets, like the watch parties they would throw in the streets, you couldn't even stand there. Like they were slammed.
0: Scary went to Long Island to a barbecue pool party.
5: Yeah, my cousin Renee lives in Glen Head. She had a barbecue, pool party, and watch party at the same time. And we had a great time. Coming home, not so fun.
2: Oh,
0: yeah,
2: no.
0: Long Island.
5: Driving back.
3: I was texting with our girl Claudia from Y100. Like, we've been texting throughout the whole, World Cup. And yesterday she was sending me videos. She was in a bar with Spain fans. It was nuts.
0: Oh, I bet they had fun.
3: The videos were so cool. I'm like, oh my gosh.
0: I'm glad we decided to stay home.
3: I love it.
0: It would have been nice to be in a bar, if we could get in one. What about you, Frog? What'd you do?
6: We watched it with friends here at the house. It was great. We had a good time together. And there were people pulling for Argentina, some for Spain. So it got a little bit testy there when there were some things going on they thought should have been fouls and shouldn't have been fouls. Oh, yeah. And it was getting weird at the end.
0: I love, and this is one of my takeaways from watching World Cup these past 5 weeks, the use of drama.
6: Oh, yeah.
0: Like, if you even look at me wrong, I'm going to fall on the ground and start holding my arm.
2: It's the telenovela of sports. We love it.
7: You gotta practice, though. You ready?
0: Yeah, just touch me.
2: Grab your knee. Hold on, I'm giving you a yellow card.
0: Oh, my God.
2: Yellow card.
0: And there's one guy, one player, I think from Spain, the Argentinian guy ran by him. He held his mouth like he lost a tooth. Oh! I'm like, and they played it back. He didn't get near the guy.
7: Yeah, I saw
2: that. Can you imagine what it's like to date those guys? In real life, you accidentally bump into him.
0: I have.
2: Yeah. I thought what's cool this morning is the zombie apocalypse that is in New York City right now. Is everybody still coming home from their parties last night? God, it's everywhere.
0: It's like after Ultra in Miami.
2: Yeah. Everywhere.
0: They're all on something. How'd your meatballs turn out, Froggy?
6: They were delicious. Yesterday, I asked you, I have a cooking question. You called me right away, gave me the answers. Oh, yeah. I cooked it. It was a beautiful dinner.
0: Did you fry them, then put them in the sauce, or just put them in the sauce?
6: I fried them and then put them in the sauce for about 20 minutes. They were perfect.
0: See, the problem with frying your meatballs first is a lot of them disappear.
2: Yes.
1: Oh, really?
3: That's a problem,
6: Two did disappear.
0: Oh. Oh, yeah, so you had two balls in your mouth?
6: Yes.
0: Okay.
6: Same
0: hey, who's doing the horoscopes today?
4: It would be Danielle and Scotty B.
0: Oh, my God. Scotty, where were you for the game? Mowing the lawn?
8: I was actually at the farm, and I watched both halves, and I mowed the lawn in between.
0: There you go.
8: Yeah.
3: Very nice.
8: I did.
3: You missed the halftime show.
8: No, I saw the halftime show, but the second half was so long, I was done by the time, it wasn't even finished yet.
0: Well, look at you. Okay. All right, let's go.
3: All right, it's Giselle's birthday. Sandra O, Omar Epps, happy birthday to all. Cancer. I'm choking. Somebody in your life has been waiting for you to make the first move. Stop making them wait. Your day's an eight.
8: My fellow Leos, your ego is getting in the way of a perfectly good solution today. Check it at the door. Your day's a five.
0: Oh, please.
3: Virgo, a project you've been methodically chipping away at is closer to be done than you think. Keep going. Your day's a nine.
8: Libra, be aware that your unconscious actions today could be setting up a situation you will have to deal with later. Your day's a seven.
3: Scorpio, a hunch you have been sitting on all week turns out to be completely completely right. Trust yourself more. You're

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1: Sagittarius, look for greater freedom in your day-to-day routine. Something about it is making you restless. Your day is a six.
0: Capricorn, set your intentions for the week early and do not deviate. Focus is everything right now. Your day's an eight.
1: Aquarius, an unconventional approach to an old problem gets people talking about you in the best way. Your day is a nine.
0: Pisces, delays can make you feel given up. 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
1: Taurus, a reward you've been working toward for a long time finally arrives today. 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
0: Gemini, your ability to adapt on the fly saves the day in a situation that catches everyone else off guard. Your day is an 8, and those are your Monday morning horoscopes.
2: All right, Daniel. Not so fast, Daniel. What? Sit back down. Okay, you got more work to do. Okay. What do you have coming up?
1: We're going to talk about the Swifties helping Taylor and Travis raise some money. And, of course, we've got a World Cup wrap-up for you.
2: Hey, I can't mention who. Mm-hmm. But several of us are talking, and we think he went to the Taylor Swift wedding, but he's not admitting it.
1: Oh, really?
2: Yeah.
1: Okay.
2: We're thinking it. We're thinking he went. I wonder how many people went that we know that didn't want to admit it.
3: Well, they're not allowed to tell us, right?
1: So you're not allowed to say you went?
2: Yeah, no, I think you're allowed to say it. You can't say what they did, right?
1: Oh, so maybe they don't want you to, like, bother them and say, so what was it like? What did you do? Blah, blah, blah, blah. So they don't want to say anything.
3: Because I thought, I don't know if it's true or not. Didn't all their invites come with an NDA also?
1: Like, I don't know.
3: Anything? Yeah.
2: I wonder if anyone in this room got an invite and didn't go or didn't say anything.
3: Like, there would be one person in here. It would be you. Did you get invited?
2: No.
3: Elvis Duran.
2: I did not. Look, no. I said no while looking at the ground. No, I didn't. I did not. I was not invited.
3: Okay. All
2: right. No, you know me. I would find a sneaky way of telling you.
1: Yeah.
2: So call us now if you went to the wedding. You didn't tell anyone. We will change your voice. All right. So Danielle's report is on the way. Do we have any guests today?
4: No.
2: Thank God.

0: This is Elvis Duran and the Morning Show.
1: Why do people cheat in relationships? They're saying there is a difference between why men cheat and why women cheat. And it, of course, this does not hold true for everyone.
2: Mm-hmm. Right.
1: They did a study about the three reasons women cheat, and they discovered that women cheat to fill an emotional void. Okay. They're not getting what they need emotionally in the at the house.
2: Okay.
1: Sexual inconsistency.
2: Yeah.
1: They're saying sex is as important to women as it is for men. So when women lose that sexual thrill they felt in the early days of the relationship, they're going to find it somewhere else.
2: Mm.
1: Finally, unequal division of labor. Hear me out.
2: Oh, yeah.
1: They're saying because, well, if she feels as if she's doing more work around the house, she is like, she's doing everything to keep things from imploding. He does not offer as much as far as keeping the house rolling. Hmm. She feels cheated. So she's going to make up for that by getting banged.
2: Oh, wow. Yeah, I read that the more work a woman feels that she does versus a man in a household, she starts to feel like she's his mother, and that just kills all sexual attraction when you feel like you're mothering somebody.
1: Oh, wow, so yeah. It's even deeper.
2: Mm-hmm. So guys, do something.
3: What up, Nate?
4: I knew a couple. I knew this girl that she cheated on him, right? And he confronted her about it. So her response was, well, you can go ahead and have a free pass and cheat on me. And we'll call it even.
5: An eye for an eye?
4: Wow. Needless to say, that relationship didn't work out.
1: Yeah.
6: Tit for tat.
1: Yeah, yeah.
2: Hey-o.
1: So to speak. So, yeah, I don't know. In my personal opinion, it's not a very solid foundation for a relationship.
6: One of my friends and I were talking about this the other day because we recently found out somebody that we know was cheating, and they stayed together. And she goes, could you? I go, nope. I said, I know me as a person, and I know that I would constantly be questioning everything. And at that point, you know, you either have to forgive, move on, do you know what I mean?
1: Mm-hmm.
6: And just let bygones be bygones. And I don't think I could ever do that. I would always question. It would always be a question in the back of my head.
1: A lot of people feel that same way. I somewhat feel that way.
2: That's crazy.
1: But
2: I bring it up all the time.
1: You what?
2: I bring it up all the time. Like, you could never question me for anything after that. Oh, I didn't do the dishes? Well, you cheated.
1: Well, that sounds like a really fun relationship. I want to be in that relationship.
2: That's what I'm saying. It wouldn't work.
1: I know, but on the other hand, and I'm not saying you should feel differently, or nor should I.
2: Yeah.
1: But what about, you know, well, people make mistakes. People make awful mistakes. And so there's no wiggle room for forgiveness.
6: Not for that. I don't know. Well, and that's my opinion.
2: Yeah, everyone.
1: Okay.
6: I slipped and fell and it went in. Like, I don't want to hear that. Like, that's, don't even, like, whatever. Like, to me, that's a conscious mistake.
1: Yeah, no, it's premeditated.
6: It's not something that accidentally happened.
1: Right.
6: So.
1: Yeah. We were on a plane together. Yeah. Never met her. We ended up in the lavatory. Doing it.
6: Somehow my mouth wound up on her mouth. I think I was sleeping.
2: I don't
6: know.
2: Wild turbulence.
6: Right.
2: Does all kinds of things.
1: Who are you calling?

0: Well, there's a...
1: Are you calling someone you
2: Very know? Interesting text. It says, my coworker cheated on her husband because I was her work husband.
3: What?
1: What? Oh. Oh, God, that's that
3: no.
1: seems deep.
3: Yeah.
1: Anyway, I do wonder, how, like, the thought of forgiveness to me is a... It's an interesting concept. Forgiveness. Well, what is forgiveness? That means, okay, I'm over it. We'll move on. And it's forgotten?
3: Mm-hmm.
1: Or is there a scar there, deep down, that will... Like, there's scar tissue going on here that will affect you later, or it's affecting you now, but you're not saying anything about it. You're going to let it go because for other reasons you need to stay married for whatever reason or stay in this relationship.
3: Yeah.
1: I don't know.
3: Those are two totally different things, the forgiving and the forgetting. You can forgive someone and never forget it.
4: Right.
3: Or you could be really mature and do both. I couldn't, but
1: yeah, I don't think I could either.
4: I couldn't.
1: That's why I'm not sitting here. Come on, Danielle.
4: No.
1: Forgive him for cheating on you.
4: I couldn't do it.
1: I'm with you.
5: Is this Elvis?
1: Yes, it is.
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1: Let's go. Good morning.
2: Good morning. Good morning.

0: MPB Radio 1 with the latest news.
1: Government has decided against an outright ban on e-scooters, but the age limit for their use will be raised to 18. This will take effect in August. Later this year, legislation will also be introduced to treat e-scooters as mechanically propelled vehicles, and there will be a requirement for licensing and registration. Minister of State for Transport, Sean Canny, explains.
2: At the moment, the sale of them is undocumented, who buys them is undocumented, who's using them is undocumented, and if a guard stops a person with an e-scooter on the road, who owns it? He doesn't know. So by having it registered, looking at the person driving it, looking for their birth cert or checking all of that, you can see whether they're underage or overage.
1: A 29-year-old man has been charged with dangerous driving after a car was driven at a group of people in Skerries in Dublin at the weekend. Sean McGlone from Beechwood Drive in Drogheda appeared before Balbriggan District Court. Diane Connor reports.
3: Sean McGlone was arrested at his home in Drogheda at 6 o'clock yesterday evening and brought to Balbriggan Garda Station for questioning. Garda Alton McElroy told Balbriggan District Court this morning that he charged the 29-year-old with dangerous driving at 20 past 10 last night. Defence Barrister Piers Collins made an application for bail, which the Gardaí did not object to. Judge Stephanie Goggins granted bail on his own bond of €5,000. Sean McGlone, who drives a van for a living, must sign on three times a week and avoid Balbriggan and Skerries. He must have no contact with any potential witnesses, be of good behaviour and not consume alcohol.
1: In Britain, the Labour leader Andy Burnham has been appointed the country's seventh Prime Minister in 10 years. Mr Burnham takes over from Keir Starmer and has promised to address the cost of living crisis and poorly performing services.
4: Today in Castlebar, it's 13 degrees with overcast clouds. Humidity sits around 96% and winds are near 10 kilometres per hour, so it's feeling fairly mild overall. Tomorrow, Castlebar looks overcast clouds with a high near 21 and a low around 11. Winds average near 12 kilometres per hour. That's your weather from MPB.
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1: Garda used a non-lethal weapon to detain a man during a public order incident in County Louth last night. In a statement,

0: They say they had engaged with the man to try and de-escalate the situation. Kate Carolan has the details.
1: The incident began at around 9:30 at an open car park in Dundalk, where the man was alleged to be armed with a knife. Gardaí engaged with the man and directed him to drop the knife. He didn't comply, and Gardaí from the armed support unit discharged one round from a 40mm less lethal force weapon. Gardaí were then able to disarm him. The man was arrested and is currently detained at Dundalk Garda station.
0: Efforts will continue today to try and contain a wildfire burning on Slieve na Mon in County Tipperary. Firefighters were stood down last night due to concerns over crew safety and will review the situation this morning. It's understood what began as a gorse fire on the mountain quickly spread after it reached Oak Forestry yesterday. There's a lot of smoke throughout the surrounding areas and people are advised to close their windows and doors. An Indonesia court is set to deliver its verdict today on an alleged baby trafficking syndicate accused of illegally buying and selling at least 34 babies. A 70-year-old woman, described as the group's alleged ringleader, is among 19 people who've been on trial since April. Prosecutors are seeking up to 10 years for the defendants for trafficking the babies within Indonesia and to Singapore between 2023 and 2025. Of the 34 babies, 12 are believed to be in Singapore already. In England, a man's due in court today after being charged with the murder of former politician Anne Widdecombe. Joshua Carey from Rotherham in South Yorkshire was initially arrested on suspicion of murder on the 11th of July before being additionally arrested 2 days later on suspicion of the commission, preparation or instigation of acts of terrorism.
2: Today in Castlebar, it's 13 degrees with overcast clouds. Humidity sits around 94% and winds are near 13 kilometres per hour, so it's feeling fairly mild overall. Tomorrow, Castlebar looks overcast clouds with a high near 21 and a low around 10. Winds average near 12 kilometres per hour. That's your weather from NPB.
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0: Radio 1 with the latest news.
1: Garda used a non-lethal weapon to detain a man during a public order incident in County Louth last night. In a statement, Garda say they had engaged with the man to try and de-escalate the situation. Kate Carolyn has the details.
2: The incident began at around 9:30 at an open car park in Dundalk, where the man was alleged to be armed with a knife. Garda engaged with the man and directed him to drop the knife. He didn't comply, and Garda from the Armed Support Unit discharged one round from a 40mm less lethal force weapon. Garda were then able to disarm him. The man was arrested and is currently detained at Dundalk Garda Station.
1: Efforts will continue today to try and contain a wildfire burning on Lemon in County Tipperary. Firefighters were stood down last night due to concerns over crew safety and will review the situation this morning. It's understood what began as a gorse fire on the mountain quickly spread after it reached Oak Forestry yesterday. There's a lot of smoke throughout the surrounding areas and people are advised to close their windows and doors. An Indonesia court is set to deliver its verdict today on an alleged baby trafficking syndicate accused of illegally buying and selling at least 34 babies. A 70-year-old woman described as the group's alleged ringleader is among 19 people who've been on trial since April. Prosecutors are seeking up to 10 years for the defendants for trafficking the babies within Indonesia and to Singapore between 2023 and 2025. Of the 34 babies, 12 are believed to be in Singapore already. In England, a man's due in court today after being charged with the murder of former politician Anne Widdecombe. Joshua Carey from Rotherham in South Yorkshire was initially arrested on suspicion of murder on the 11th of July before being additionally arrested 2 days later on suspicion of the commission, preparation or instigation of acts of terrorism.
3: Today in Castlebar, it's 14 degrees with overcast clouds. Humidity sits around 88% and winds are near 17 kilometres per hour, so it's feeling fairly mild overall. Tomorrow, Castlebar looks overcast clouds with a high near 21 and a low around 10. Winds average near 12 kilometres per hour. That's your weather from MPB.
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1: When we said goodbye, wondering if I'd made it up in my mind. 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
1: Gardaí used a non-lethal weapon to detain a man during a public order incident in County Louth last night. In a statement, Gardaí say they had engaged with the man to try and de-escalate the situation. Kate Carolyn has the details.
2: The incident began at around 9:30 at an open car park in Dundalk, where the man was alleged to be armed with a knife. Gardaí engaged with the man and directed him to drop the knife. He didn't comply, and Gardaí from the Armed Support Unit discharged one round from a 40mm less lethal force weapon. Gardaí were then able to disarm him. The man was arrested and is currently detained at Dundalk Garda Station.
1: Efforts will continue today to try and contain a wildfire burning on Slieve na Mon in County Tipperary. Firefighters were stood down last night due to concerns over crew safety and will review the situation this morning. It's understood what began as a gorse fire on the mountain quickly spread after it reached Oak Forestry yesterday. There's a lot of smoke throughout the surrounding areas and people are advised to close their windows and doors. An Indonesia court is set to deliver its verdict today on an alleged baby trafficking syndicate accused of illegally buying and selling at least 34 babies. A 70-year-old woman, described as the group's alleged ringleader, is among 19 people who've been on trial since April. Prosecutors are seeking up to 10 years for the defendants for trafficking the babies within Indonesia and to Singapore between 2023 and 2025. Of the 34 babies, 12 are believed to be in Singapore already. In England, a man's due in court today after being charged with the murder of former politician Anne Widdecombe. Joshua Kerry from Rotherham in South Yorkshire was initially arrested on suspicion of murder on the 11th of July before being additionally arrested 2 days later on suspicion of the commission, preparation or instigation of acts of terrorism.
3: Today in Castlebar, it's 15 degrees with overcast clouds. Humidity sits around 86% and winds are near 17 kilometres per hour, so it's feeling fairly mild overall. Tomorrow, Castlebar looks overcast clouds with a high near 21 and a low around 10. Winds average near 12 kilometres per hour. That's your weather from MPB.
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1: When we said goodbye, wondering if I'd made it up in my mind. 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
1: Gardaí used a non-lethal weapon to detain a man during a public order incident in County Louth last night. In a statement, Gardaí say they had engaged with the man to try and de-escalate the situation. Kate Carolyn has the details.
2: The incident began at around 9:30 at an open car park in Dundalk, where the man was alleged to be armed with a knife. Gardaí engaged with the man and directed him to drop the knife. He didn't comply, and Gardaí from the Armed Support Unit discharged one round from a 40mm less lethal force weapon. Gardaí were then able to disarm him. The man was arrested and is currently detained at Dundalk Garda Station.
1: Efforts will continue today to try and contain a wildfire burning on Slieve na Mon in County Tipperary. Firefighters were stood down last night due to concerns over crew safety and will review the situation this morning. It's understood what began as a gorse fire on the mountain quickly spread after it reached Oak Forestry yesterday. There's a lot of smoke throughout the surrounding areas and people are advised to close their windows and doors. An Indonesia court is set to deliver its verdict today on an alleged baby trafficking syndicate accused of illegally buying and selling at least 34 babies. A 70-year-old woman described as the group's alleged ringleader is among 19 people who've been on trial since April. Prosecutors are seeking up to 10 years for the defendants for trafficking the babies within Indonesia and to Singapore between 2023 and 2025. Of the 34 babies, 12 are believed to be in Singapore already. In England, demands due in court today are charged with the murder of former politician Anne Widdecombe. Joshua Carey from Rotherham in South Yorkshire was initially arrested on suspicion of murder on the 11th of July before being additionally arrested 2 days later on suspicion of the commission, preparation or instigation of acts of terrorism.
3: Today in Castlebar, it's 16 degrees with overcast clouds. Humidity sits around 83% and winds are near 19 kilometres per hour, so it's feeling fairly mild overall. Tomorrow, Castlebar looks overcast clouds with a high near 21 and a low around 10. Winds average near 12 kilometres per hour. That's your weather from MPB.
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1: Gardaí used a non-lethal weapon to detain a man during a public order incident in County Louth last night. In a statement, Gardaí say they had engaged with the man to try and de-escalate the situation. Kate Carolan has the details.
2: The incident began at around 9:30 at an open car park in Dundalk, where the man was alleged to be armed with a knife. Gardaí engaged with the man and directed him to drop the knife. He didn't comply, and Gardaí from the Armed Support Unit discharged one round from a 40mm less lethal force weapon. Gardaí were then able to disarm him. The man was arrested and is currently detained at Dundalk Garda Station.
1: Efforts will continue today to try and contain a wildfire burning on Slieve na Mon in County Tipperary. Firefighters were stood down last night over crew safety and will review the situation this morning. It's understood what began as a gorse fire on the mountain quickly spread after it reached Oak Forestry yesterday. There's a lot of smoke throughout the surrounding areas and people are advised to close their windows and doors. An Indonesia court is set to deliver its verdict today on an alleged baby trafficking syndicate accused of illegally buying and selling at least 34 babies. A 70-year-old woman described as the group's alleged ringleader is among 19 people who've been on trial since April. Prosecutors are seeking up to 10 years for the defendants for trafficking the babies within Indonesia and to Singapore between 2023 and 2025. Of the 34 babies, 12 are believed to be in Singapore already. In England, a man's due in court today after being charged with the murder of former politician Anne Widdecombe. Joshua Carey from Rotherham in South Yorkshire was initially arrested on suspicion of murder on the 11th of July before being additionally arrested 2 days later on suspicion of the commission, preparation or instigation of acts of terrorism.
3: Today in Castlebar, it's 16 degrees with overcast clouds. Humidity sits around 82% and winds are near 20 kilometres per hour, so it's feeling fairly mild overall. Tomorrow, Castlebar looks overcast clouds with a high near 21 and a low around 10. Winds average near 12 kilometres per hour. That's your weather from MPB.
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0: this moment, I will stay.
1: Taylor Swift is number one this week with I Knew It, I Knew You. When we said goodbye, wondering if I'd made it up in my mind. Now you look me in the eye. But will she make it another week at the top of the chart? Join me on the next Airplay 40 chart to see whether they stay at the top of the countdown or will we have a brand new number one, all right here on Airplay 40.
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1: Garda used a non-lethal weapon to detain a man during a public order incident in County Louth last night. In a statement, Garda say they had engaged with the man to try and de-escalate the situation. Kate Carolyn has the details.
2: The incident began at around 9:30 at an open car park in Dundalk, where the man was alleged to be armed with a knife. Garda engaged with the man and directed him to drop the knife. He didn't comply, and Garda from the armed support unit discharged one round from a 40mm less lethal force weapon. Garda were then able to disarm him. The man was arrested and is currently detained at Dundalk Garda Station.
1: Efforts will continue today to try and contain a wildfire burning on Slieve na Mon in County Tipperary. Firefighters were stood down last night due to concerns over crew safety and will review the situation this morning. It's understood what began as a gorse fire on the mountain quickly spread after it reached Oak Forestry yesterday. There's a lot of smoke throughout the surrounding areas and people are advised to close their windows and doors. An Indonesia court is set to deliver its verdict today on an alleged baby trafficking syndicate accused of illegally buying and selling at least 34 babies. A 70-year-old woman, described as the group's alleged ringleader, is among 19 people who've been on trial since April. Prosecutors are seeking up to 10 years for the defendants for trafficking the babies within Indonesia and to Singapore between 2023 and 2025. Of the 34 babies, 12 are believed to be in Singapore already. In England, a man's due in court today after being charged with the murder of former politician Anne Widdecombe. Kerry from Rotherham in South Yorkshire was initially arrested on suspicion of murder on the 11th of July before being additionally arrested 2 days later on suspicion of the commission, preparation or instigation of acts of terrorism.
3: Today in Castlebar, it's 17 degrees with overcast clouds. Humidity sits around 77% and winds are near 20 kilometres per hour, so it's feeling fairly mild overall. Tomorrow, Castlebar looks overcast clouds with a high near 21 and a low around 10. Winds average near 12 kilometres per hour. That's your weather from MPB.
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Sensation. Shakira and Burna Boy, Die Die. You know, World Cup has ended, Spain has won. I mean, isn't that just wonderful, Spain winning? Speaking of Spain, when you jet off to that sunny Spain, what kind of holiday maker are you? Are you running out of alarms, exploring every single site, or are you heading straight for the sun lounger to do absolutely nothing for a week? You know, you can test the studio right now, make an account on mbpradio1.com, or send us an email at studio at mbpradio1.

0: 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Charlie Puth with How Long?
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0: Yes, if you need a major energy boost for your drive home, you're in the right place, because welcome to the Top 40 segment here on MPB Radio 1. The biggest hits of right now. I've selected one of the 40 we have in our database right now. We have a brand new album that is absolutely taking over the music world right now. One that's from Ireland. Sonny Federa has teamed up with Libyanka, and the vibe, it's perfect. Here it is.

thing for you here on MVP Radio 1. David Guetta, Martin Slothek. My name is Luca. I do these things for MVP Radio 1. I'm the station manager, and I do shows when I want to. Like this one. Quick question for you. When you drive, are you the kind of person who walks into a room, completely forget why you went in there, so you just open your phone to look busy? Please tell me I'm not the only one who does it 3 times a day. Hit me up on the text line if you have a suggestion for any song you want to hear on MVP Radio 1. Coming up next is a song from another, but first of all, we're going to Nathan Dahl and Bebe Rexha, Heart Still Beating.

Radio 1 talk to you, 50 Full Ultra, and another, the best summer edit of 2026, of course. A few minutes ago, I asked if I was the only one who walks in the room, forgets why they're in there, and just stares at the phone to be busy or look busy. And I've got messages. Wow. David Castlebart texted in and said, "You're definitely not alone. I shut into my fridge for 2 full minutes today, forget what I wanted, and walked away with a bottle of ketchup I don't even need." I mean, that's me whenever I'm hungry. I just don't know what to grab in the fridge, and then I'm like, yeah, I'll just grab something random and eat it, I don't know. We've all been there, Dave. And Mary and Melina says, "I do the phone trick at least 3 times a day just to look like I have a plan." Okay. Keep those texts flying in. Next up on MVP Radio 1, the biggest hits.

0: Today in Castlebar, it's 17 degrees with broken clouds. Humidity sits around 76% and winds are near 19 kilometers per hour, so it's feeling fairly mild overall. Tomorrow, Castlebar looks overcast clouds with a high near 21 and a low around 10. Winds average near 12 kilometers per hour. That's your weather from MPB.
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before our next track. The guys behind our next song, Prosper, are actually childhood best friends who have been making beats together while they were teenagers. Oh, that's actually very cute. They've recently dropped their massive debut album, and the next track is an absolute standout. Flying up the charts, this is Prosper with The Situation. Goody.

101, What a Life from Fisher, a new song. Time to go back to the throwbacks. Chris Brown, De Euro. Wow, I suck at calling names. This is 5 more hours. 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

You won 5 more hours, Dearo Chris Brown. You could do a song request. I just said a few minutes ago before this song, and I've got a nice message from Sierra, and she said, I'm in the car right now driving down toward Main Street in Castlebar for a bit of shopping with MVP Radio 1 blasting out the windows, and she said she wanted me to play Alex Warren with Passenger. Well, you're the lucky one.

Well, that is the end of the show for today. 1 hour of fun, MVP Radio 1. I hope you enjoyed the show and are gonna enjoy the evening, afternoon with non-stop Radio 1 while you're driving. We've got goodies coming up in the next hour, but we've also got one more song to play. Niall Horan.

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1: Police used a non-lethal weapon to detain a man during a public order incident in County Louth last night. In a statement, Gardaí say they had engaged with the man to try and de-escalate the situation. Kate Carolyn has the details.
2: The incident began at around 9:30 at an open car park in Dundalk, where the man was alleged to be armed with a knife. Gardaí engaged with the man and directed him to drop the knife. He didn't comply, and Gardaí from the armed support unit discharged one round from a 40mm less lethal force weapon. Gardaí were then able to disarm him. The man was arrested and is currently detained.

0: They had engaged with the man to try and de-escalate the situation. Kate Carolan has the details.
1: The incident began at around 9:30 at an open car park in Dundalk, where the man was alleged to be armed with a knife. Gardaí engaged with the man and directed him to drop the knife. He didn't comply, and Gardaí from the armed support unit discharged one round from a 40mm less lethal force weapon. Gardaí were then able to disarm him. The man was arrested and is currently detained at Dundalk Garda station.
0: Efforts will continue today to try and contain a wildfire burning on Slieve na Mon in County Tipperary. Firefighters were stood down last night due to concerns over crew safety and will review the situation this morning. It's understood what began as a gorse fire on the mountain quickly spread after it reached Oak Forestry yesterday. There's a lot of smoke throughout the surrounding areas and people are advised to close their windows and doors. An Indonesia court is set to deliver its verdict today on an alleged baby trafficking and selling at least 34 babies of illegally buying and selling at least 34 babies. 7-year-old woman, described group's alleged ringleader, is among 19 people who've been on trial since April. Prosecutors are seeking up to 10 years for the defendants for trafficking the babies within Indonesia and to Singapore between 2023 and 2025. Of the 34 babies, 12 are believed to be in Singapore already. In England, a man's due in court today after being charged with the murder of former politician Anne Widdecombe. Joshua Carey from Rotherham in South Yorkshire was initially arrested on suspicion of murder on the 11th of July before being additionally arrested 2 days later on suspicion of the commission, preparation or instigation of acts of terrorism.
2: Today in Castlebar, it's 17 degrees with broken clouds. Humidity sits around 76% and winds are near 19 kilometres per hour, so it's feeling fairly mild overall. Tomorrow, Castlebar looks overcast clouds with a high near 21 and a low around 10. Winds average near 12 kilometres per hour. That's your weather from MPB.
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1: Police used a non-lethal weapon to detain a man during a public order incident in County Louth last night. In a statement, Gardaí said

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1: Gardaí used a non-lethal weapon to detain a man during a public order incident in County Louth last night. In a statement, Gardaí say they had engaged with the man to try and de-escalate the situation. Kate Carolyn has the details.
2: The incident began at around 9:30 at an open car park in Dundalk, where the man was alleged to be armed with a knife. Gardaí engaged with the man and directed him to drop the knife. He didn't comply, and Gardaí from the Armed Support Unit discharged one round from a 40mm less lethal force weapon. Gardaí were then able to disarm him. The man was arrested and is currently detained at Dundalk Garda Station.
1: Efforts will continue today to try and contain a wildfire burning on Slieve na Mon in County Tipperary. Firefighters were stood down last night due to concerns over crew safety and will review the situation this morning. It's understood what began as a gorse fire in the mountain quickly spread after it reached Oak Forestry yesterday. There's a lot of smoke throughout the surrounding areas and people are advised to close their windows and doors. An Indonesia court is set to deliver its verdict today on an alleged baby trafficking syndicate accused of illegally buying and selling at least 34 babies. A 70-year-old woman, described as the group's alleged ringleader, is among 19 people who've been on trial since April. Prosecutors are seeking up to 10 years for the defendants for trafficking the babies within Indonesia and to Singapore between 2023 and 2025. Of the 34 babies, 12 are believed to be in Singapore already. In England, a man's due in court today after being charged with the murder of former politician Anne Widdecombe. Joshua Kerry from Rotherham in South Yorkshire was initially arrested on suspicion of murder on the 11th of July before being additionally arrested 2 days later on suspicion of the commission, preparation or instigation of acts of terrorism.
3: Today in Castlebar, it's 17 degrees with overcast clouds. Humidity sits around 74% and winds are near 18 kilometres per hour, so it's feeling fairly mild overall. Tomorrow, Castlebar looks overcast clouds with a high near 20 and a low around 10. Winds average near 12 kilometres per hour. That's your weather from MPB.
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1: Garthy and Waterford are investigating a serious assault in County Waterford in which a woman was understood to have been stabbed during Mass in Tremor this morning. One man has been arrested and the scene at Holy Cross Church has been sealed off for forensic examination. Independent Councillor Joe Kelly says there's a lot of shock and it has had a chilling effect on people.
2: A stabbing incident in a church is kind of off the scales, really. It's not something that we regularly see or indeed have ever seen. And I think it's scaring people. It's worrying because you just don't know. You think a church and Mass is a safe place to be. And with an attack like this, it shows that, look, there really is no place safe.
1: New figures show that the youngest person caught drink driving on Irish roads last year was a 14-year-old boy and the oldest was a 95-year-old man. That's according to the latest report from the Medical Bureau on Road Safety, which also highlights the amount of drunk drivers caught repeatedly. Emma Coonahan has the details.
3: The shocking figures reveal that one driver was arrested six times by Gardaí last year on suspicion of driving while intoxicated. 237 drivers over the limit were caught more than once. The youngest offenders caught drink driving in 2025 were two teenagers, a 14-year-old boy and a 16-year-old girl. The oldest offender was aged 95. The report also found the highest alcohol level found in blood last year was nine times over the legal limit for fully licensed drivers.
1: Prosecutors in the UK say former Minister Anne Widdecombe died after she was hit on the head with a hammer 21 times. 28-year-old Joshua Kerry appeared at Westminster Magistrates Court today, charged over her killing. Anne Widdecombe, who defected to the Brexit Party before later joining Reform UK, was found at her home in Devon on the 9th of July after sustaining serious injuries.
4: Today in Castlebar, it's 17 degrees with broken clouds. Humidity sits around 78% and winds are near 19 kilometres per hour, so it's feeling fairly mild overall. Tomorrow, Castlebar looks overcast clouds with a high near 20 and a low around 10. Winds average near 12 kilometres per hour. That's your weather from MPB.
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1: Gardaí and Waterford are investigating a serious assault in County Waterford in which a woman was understood to have been stabbed during Mass in Tramore this morning. One man has been arrested and the scene at Holy Cross Church has been sealed off for forensic examination. Independent Councillor Joe Kelly says there's a lot of shock and it has had a chilling effect on people.
2: A stabbing incident in a church is kind of off the scales, really. It's not something that we regularly see or indeed have ever seen. And I think it's scaring people. It's worrying because you just don't know. You think a church and Mass is a safe place to be. And with an attack like this, it shows that, look, there really is no place safe.
1: New figures show that the youngest person caught drink driving on Irish roads last year was a 14-year-old boy and the oldest was a 95-year-old man. That's according to the latest report from the Medical Bureau on Road Safety, which also highlights the amount of drunk drivers caught repeatedly. Emma Coonahan has the details.
3: The shocking figures reveal that one driver was arrested 6 times by Gardaí last year on suspicion of driving while intoxicated. 237 drivers over the limit were caught more than once. The youngest offenders caught drink driving in 2025 were 2 teenagers, a 14-year-old boy and a 16-year-old girl. The oldest offender was aged 95. The report also found the highest alcohol level found in blood last year was 9 times over the legal limit for fully licensed drivers.
1: Prosecutors in the UK say former Minister Anne Widdecombe died after she was hit on the head with a hammer 21 times. 28-year-old Joshua Kerry appeared at Westminster Magistrates Court today, charged over her killing. Anne Widdecombe, who defected to the Brexit Party before later joining Reform UK, was found at her home in Devon on the 9th of July after sustaining serious injuries.
4: Today in Castlebar, it's 17 degrees with broken clouds. Humidity sits around 79% and winds are near 18 kilometres per hour, so it's feeling fairly mild overall. Tomorrow, Castlebar looks overcast clouds with a high near 20 and a low around 10. Winds average near 12 kilometres per hour. That's your weather from MPB.
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2: 6'2", eyes blue, I'm into it. 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
1: Garthy and Waterford are investigating a serious assault in County Waterford in which a woman was understood to have been stabbed during Mass in Tramore this morning. One man has been arrested and the scene at Holy Cross Church has been sealed off for forensic examination. Independent Councillor Joe Kelly says there's a lot of shock and it has had a chilling effect on people.
2: A stabbing incident in a church is kind of off the scales, really. It's not something that we regularly see or indeed have ever seen. And I think it's scaring people. It's worrying because you just don't know. You think a church and Mass is a safe place to be. And with an attack like this, it shows that, look, there really is no place safe.
1: New figures show that the youngest person caught drink driving on Irish roads last year was a 14-year-old boy and the oldest was a 95-year-old man. That's according to the latest report from the Medical Bureau on Road Safety, which also highlights the amount of drunk drivers caught repeatedly. Emma Coonahan has the details.
3: The shocking figures reveal that one driver was arrested 6 times by Gardaí last year on suspicion of driving while intoxicated. 237 drivers over the limit were caught more than once. The youngest offenders caught drink driving in 2025 were 2 teenagers, a 14-year-old boy and a 16-year-old girl. The oldest offender was aged 95. The report also found the highest alcohol level found in blood last year was 9 times over the legal limit for fully licensed drivers.
1: Prosecutors in the UK say former Minister Anne Widdecombe died after she was hit on the head with a hammer 21 times. 28-year-old Joshua Kerry appeared at Westminster Magistrates Court today, charged over her killing. Anne Widdecombe, who defected to the Brexit Party before later joining Reform UK, was found at her home in Devon on the 9th of July after sustaining serious injuries.
4: Today in Castlebar, it's 16 degrees with broken clouds. Humidity sits around 78% and winds are near 19 kilometres per hour, so it's feeling fairly mild overall. Tomorrow, Castlebar looks overcast clouds with a high near 20 and a low around 10. Winds average near 12 kilometres per hour. That's your weather from MPB.
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0: Taylor Swift is number one this week with I Knew It, I Knew You.
1: When we said goodbye, wondering if I'd made it up in my mind. 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
0: But will she make it another week at the top of the chart? Join me on the next Airplay 40 chart to see whether they stay at the top of the countdown or will we have a brand new number one, all right here on Airplay 40.
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1: Garthy and Waterford are investigating a serious assault in County Waterford in which a woman was understood to have been stabbed during Mass in Tramore this morning. One man has been arrested and the scene at Holy Cross Church has been sealed off for forensic examination. Independent Councillor Joe Kelly says there's a lot of shock and it has had a chilling effect on people.
2: A stabbing incident in a church is kind of off the scales, really. It's not something that we regularly see or indeed have ever seen. And I think it's scaring people. It's worrying because you just don't know. You think a church and Mass is a safe place to be. And with an attack like this, it shows that, look, there really is no place safe.
1: New figures show that the youngest person caught drink driving on Irish roads last year was a 14-year-old boy and the oldest was a 95-year-old man. That's according to the latest report from the Medical Bureau on Road Safety, which also highlights the amount of drunk drivers caught repeatedly. Emma Coonahan has the details.
3: The shocking figures reveal that one driver was arrested 6 times by Gardaí last year on suspicion of driving while intoxicated. 237 drivers over the limit were caught more than once. The youngest offenders caught drink driving in 2025 were 2 teenagers, a 14-year-old boy and a 16-year-old girl. The oldest offender was aged 95. The report also found the highest alcohol level found in blood last year was 9 times over the legal limit for fully licensed drivers.
1: Prosecutors in the UK say former Minister Anne Widdecombe died after she was hit on the head with a hammer 21 times. 28-year-old Joshua Kerry appeared at Westminster Magistrates Court today, charged over her killing. Anne Widdecombe, who defected to the Brexit Party before later joining Reform UK, was found at her home in Devon on the 9th of July after sustaining serious injuries.
4: Today in Castlebar, it's 16 degrees with scattered clouds. Humidity sits around 78% and winds are near 20 kilometres per hour, so it's feeling fairly mild overall. Tomorrow, Castlebar looks overcast clouds with a high near 20 and a low around 10. Winds average near 12 kilometres per hour. That's your weather from MPB.
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1: Garthy and Waterford are investigating a serious assault in County Waterford in which a woman was understood to have been stabbed during Mass in Tremore this morning. One man has been arrested and the scene at Holy Cross Church has been sealed off for forensic examination. Independent Councillor Joe Kelly says there's a lot of shock and it has had a chilling effect on people.
2: A stabbing incident in a church is kind of off the scales, really. It's not something that we regularly see or indeed have ever seen. And I think it's scaring people. It's worrying because you just don't know. You think a church and Mass is a safe place to be. And with an attack like this, it shows that, look, there really is no place safe.
1: New figures show that the youngest person caught drink driving on Irish roads last year was a 14-year-old boy and the oldest was a 95-year-old man. That's according to the latest report from the Medical Bureau on Road Safety, which also highlights the amount of drivers caught repeatedly. Emma Coonahan has the details.
3: The shocking figures reveal that one driver was arrested 6 times by Gardaí last year on suspicion of driving while intoxicated. 237 drivers over the limit were caught more than once. The youngest offenders caught drink driving in 2025 were 2 teenagers, a 14-year-old boy and a 16-year-old girl. The oldest offender was aged 95. The report also found the highest alcohol level found in blood last year was 9 times over the legal limit for fully licensed drivers.
1: Prosecutors in the UK say former Minister Anne Widdecombe died after she was hit on the head with a hammer 21 times. 28-year-old Joshua Kerry appeared at Westminster Magistrates Court today, charged over her killing. Anne Widdecombe, who defected to the Brexit Party before later joining Reform UK, was found at her home in Devon on the 9th of July after sustaining serious injuries.
4: Today in Castlebar, it's 14 degrees with scattered clouds. Humidity sits around 83% and winds are near 17 kilometres per hour, so it's feeling fairly mild overall. Tomorrow, Castlebar looks broken clouds with a high near 19 and a low around 11. Winds average near 13 kilometres per hour. That's your weather from MPB.
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1: Gardaí and Waterford are investigating a serious assault in County Waterford in which a woman was understood to have been stabbed during Mass in Tramore this morning. One man has been arrested and the scene at Holy Cross Church has been sealed off for forensic examination. Independent Councillor Joe Kelly says there's a lot of shock and it has had a chilling effect on people.
2: A stabbing incident in a church is kind of off the scales, really. It's not something that we regularly see or indeed have ever seen. And I think it's scaring people. It's worrying because you just don't know. You think a church and Mass is a safe place to be. And with an attack like this, it shows that, look, there really is no place safe.
1: New figures show that the youngest person caught drink driving on Irish roads last year was a 14-year-old boy and the oldest was a 95-year-old man. That's according to the latest report from the Medical Bureau on Road Safety, which also highlights the amount of drunk drivers caught repeatedly. Emma Coonahan has the details.
3: The shocking figures reveal that one driver was arrested 6 times by Gardaí last year on suspicion of driving while intoxicated. 237 drivers over the limit were caught more than once. The youngest offenders caught drink driving in 2025 were 2 teenagers, a 14-year-old boy and a 16-year-old girl. The oldest offender was aged 95. The report also found the highest alcohol level found in blood last year was 9 times over the legal limit for fully licensed drivers.
1: Prosecutors in the UK say former Minister Anne Widdecombe died after she was hit on the head with a hammer 21 times. 28-year-old Joshua Kerry appeared at Westminster Magistrates Court today, charged over her killing. Anne Widdecombe, who defected to the Brexit Party before later joining Reform UK, was found at her home in Devon on the 9th of July after sustaining serious injuries.
4: Today in Castlebar, it's 14 degrees with scattered clouds. Humidity sits around 80% and winds are near 15 kilometres per hour, so it's feeling fairly mild overall. Tomorrow, Castlebar looks broken clouds with a high near 19 and a low around 11. Winds average near 13 kilometres per hour. That's your weather from MPB.
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guys, hope all is well. Welcome to episode 517 of Purified Radio with me, Nora Impure. Coming up in this week's show, I'll be featuring new music from artists like Jonas Salbach, Rinsen and Moen, 242 Echoes, Michael Cassette, Against

0: outdoor stage. And on Thursday, I was in Cuxhaven for Dive Brunt Festival, which is a nice alternative one with lots of different genres. Those are usually my favorites to play. And now I'll be off touring for 2 weekends, which is probably the first summer in 12 years or more that I get a bit of off time at home, which is super nice. You might either hear nothing from me at all during that time, or maybe some studio bits or some Swiss mountain content. We shall see. How wonderful to not have a clear schedule for once. But let's get things underway with quite a peak timer from Safaris, out now on Enormous Vision. This is Don't Look At Me.
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1: Quite an uplifting, trancy record there from Ophanim called Tourmaline. So guys, I resume touring on Thursday the 6th of August. I'll be back in Ibiza. This time I'm gonna be playing the club room at High with Miss Monique and Paris.

0: on Sunday the 9th. Lexo will join me at the fountain to set the tone, and I will play an extended 4-hour sunset set. I can't wait. After that, Corin Cavini, Paraframe and Dan Sushi take over for the after party. More details about these shows as usual on either my socials or website noraandpure.com, or check out Bands in Town and follow to never miss a show near you. We continue now with a beautiful release from Germany's 242 Echoes. Here's In Circles coming up on Syrup Music.
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To see what I've played, head over to 1001tracklist.com. 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I'm going to close with a super cool record that dropped on the label a few weeks back from German artist Jonas Salbach. This is Wild Child. Enjoy, and I'll catch you at the same time next week.

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1: Garthy and Waterford are investigating a serious assault in County Waterford in which a woman was understood to have been stabbed during Mass in Tremor this morning. One man has been arrested and the scene at Holy Cross Church has been sealed off for forensic examination. Independent Councillor Joe Kelly says there's a lot of shock and it has had a chilling effect on people.
2: A stabbing incident in a church is kind of off the scales, really. It's not something that we regularly see or indeed have ever seen. And I think it's scaring people. It's worrying because you just don't know. You think a church and Mass is a safe place to be. And with an attack like this, it shows that, look, there really is no place safe.
1: New figures show that the youngest person caught drink driving on Irish roads last year was a 14-year-old boy and the oldest was a 95-year-old man. That's according to the latest report from the Medical Bureau on Road Safety, which also highlights the amount of drunk drivers caught repeatedly. Emma Coonahan has the details.
3: The shocking figures reveal that one driver was arrested 6 times by Gardaí last year on suspicion of driving while intoxicated. 237 drivers over the limit were caught more than once. The youngest offenders caught drink driving in 2025 were 2 teenagers, a 14-year-old boy and a 16-year-old girl. The oldest offender was aged 95. The report also found the highest alcohol level found in blood last year was 9 times over the legal limit for fully licensed drivers.
1: Prosecutors in the UK say former Minister Anne Widdecombe died after she was hit on the head with a hammer 21 times. 28-year-old Joshua Kerry appeared at Westminster Magistrates Court today, charged over her killing. Anne Widdecombe, who defected to the Brexit Party before later joining Reform UK, was found at her home in Devon on the 9th of July after sustaining serious injuries.
4: Today in Castlebar, it's 14 degrees with scattered clouds. Humidity sits around 82% and winds are near 11 kilometres per hour, so it's feeling fairly mild overall. Tomorrow, Castlebar looks broken clouds with a high near 19 and a low around 11. Winds average near 13 kilometres per hour. That's your weather from MPB.
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1: Welcome to the Anjuna Deep Edition. I'm Shahir, and this week's show is all about Cloyd, a Yorkshire-raised, London-based producer, singer, and as you'll find out today, talented DJ. She's built a name for herself with textured, emotive production, and she's already got fans in the likes of BBC's Lauren Laverne, Nick Grimshaw, and Jaguar, as well as artists like Cree, Jodie Wistanoff, and Eric Luttrell. She's just put out her debut mixtape, New Love, on Anjuna Deep, and today we're continuing that celebration by broadcasting her recent set at Anjuna Deep Expirations. This one's a lot of fun. Okay, here we go.

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1: Garthy and Waterford are investigating a serious assault in County Waterford in which a woman was understood to have been stabbed during Mass in Tremor this morning. One man has been arrested and the scene at Holy Cross Church has been sealed off for forensic examination. Independent Councillor Joe Kelly says there's a lot of shock and it has had a chilling effect on people.
2: A stabbing incident in a church is kind of off the scales, really. It's not something that we regularly see or indeed have ever seen. And I think it's scaring people. It's worrying because you just don't know. You think a church and Mass is a safe place to be. And with an attack like this, it shows that, look, there really is no place safe.
1: New figures show that the youngest person caught drink driving on Irish roads last year was a 14-year-old boy and the oldest was a 95-year-old man. That's according to the latest report from the Medical Bureau on Road Safety, which also highlights the amount of drunk drivers caught repeatedly. Emma Coonahan has the details.
3: The shocking figures reveal that one driver was arrested 6 times by Gardaí last year on suspicion of driving while intoxicated. 237 drivers over the limit were caught more than once. The youngest offenders caught drink driving in 2025 were 2 teenagers, a 14-year-old boy and a 16-year-old girl. The oldest offender was aged 95. The report also found the highest alcohol level found in blood last year was 9 times over the legal limit for fully licensed drivers.
1: Prosecutors in the UK say former Minister Anne Widdecombe died after she was hit on the head with a hammer 21 times. 28-year-old Joshua Kerry appeared at Westminster Magistrates Court today, charged over her killing. Anne Widdecombe, who defected to the Brexit Party before later joining Reform UK, was found at her home in Devon on the 9th of July after sustaining serious injuries.
4: Today in Castlebar, it's 14 degrees with broken clouds. Humidity sits around 79% and winds are near 11 kilometres per hour, so it's feeling fairly mild overall. Tomorrow, Castlebar looks broken clouds with a high near 19 and a low around 11. Winds average near 13 kilometres per hour. That's your weather from MPB.
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1: When we said goodbye, wondering if I'd made it up in my mind. And now you look me in the eye.
0: But will she make it another week at the top of the chart? Join me on the next Airplay 40 chart to see whether they stay at the top of the countdown or will we have a brand new number one, all right here on Airplay 40.
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0: Waterford are investigating a serious assault in County Waterford in which a woman was understood to have been stabbed during Mass in Tramore this morning. One man has been arrested and the scene at Holy Cross Church has been sealed off for forensic examination. Independent Councillor Joe Kelly says there's a lot of shock and it has had a chilling effect on people.
1: A stabbing incident in a church is kind of off the scales, really. It's not something that we regularly see or indeed have ever seen. And I think it's scaring people. It's worrying because you just don't know. You think a church and Mass is a safe place to be. And with an attack like this, it shows that, look, there really is no place safe.
0: New figures show that the youngest person caught drink driving on Irish roads last year was a 14-year-old boy and the oldest was a 95-year-old man. That's according to the latest report from the Medical Bureau on Road Safety, which also highlights the amount of drunk drivers caught repeatedly. Emma Coonahan has the details.
2: The shocking figures reveal that one driver was arrested 6 times by Gardaí last year on suspicion of driving while intoxicated. 237 drivers over the limit were caught more than once. The youngest offenders caught drink driving in 2025 were 2 teenagers, a 14-year-old boy and a 16-year-old girl. The oldest offender was aged 95. The report also found the highest alcohol level found in blood last year was 9 times over the legal limit for fully licensed drivers.
0: Prosecutors in the UK say former Minister Anne Widdecombe died after she was hit on the head with a hammer 21 times. 28-year-old Joshua Kerry appeared at Westminster Magistrates Court today, charged over her killing. Anne Widdecombe, who defected to the Brexit Party before later joining Reform UK, was found at her home in Devon on the 9th of July after sustaining serious injuries.
3: Today in Castlebar, it's 13 degrees with broken clouds. Humidity sits around 84% and winds are near 11 kilometres per hour, so it's feeling fairly mild overall. Tomorrow, Castlebar looks broken clouds with a high near 22 and a low around 11. Winds average near 7 kilometres per hour. That's your weather from MPB.
4: 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This is your number one hit music station, now with non-stop music, MPB Radio 1.